on to someone new. 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You were the light for me to find my truth. I just wanna say thank you. Leaving to find my

astray. Reminiscing on those past days. 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And I traveled around the world, think where you living at now. I heard you moved to Austin, got an apartment and settled down. And every once in a while, I start texting, write a paragraph, but then I delete the message. Think about you like a pastime. I could cry you a river, get you baptized. Or I wasn't ready to act right. Used to always think I'd get you back right. They say that things fall apart. We were gonna move to Brooklyn, you were gonna study art. Love is just a tool to remind us who we are.

roof on fire. We gon' boogie, oogie, oogie, jiggle, wiggle, and dance like the roof on fire. We go drink drinks and take shots until we fall out like the roof on fire. Now, baby, get my booty naked, take off all your clothes and light the roof on fire. Tell them, baby, baby, baby, baby, baby, baby, baby, baby, baby, baby, I'm on fire. I tell them, baby, baby, baby, baby, baby, baby, baby, baby, baby, I'm a fireball.

it's hard to say that I'd rather stay awake when I'm asleep, because my dreams are bursting at the seams.

Wasn't I just a kid? Moving to Tennessee with an old guitar and eyes full of stars.

0: Kom wat mee, David Messi. Early Cuts is een verrassend album. Welkom terug bij Greener Country met Jannie en Hans van Dam. Joe Mullins met band Over the Good Old Days. En Willie Nelson, Love Overdue.
1: 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But when I stopped looking is when you appeared. It's about time

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But the last couple of rounds about took me to the mat. I kept hanging on, but love was way over.

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Arguing since this morning about the same damn useless thing, wondering what tomorrow is gonna bring. Now you say the general's courier ain't no liar. Yanks are on a ridge with long, clear fields of fire. George Pickett aims to make his name written bright red in our blood. And your head.

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And every time a scrape is coming, you say we ought to run. I never seen a man that fights so brave, so scared before.

Pretty Summer Bay. Zomerse sfeer van David Meschini. Is Morning Ready van Joe Mullins en de Radio Ramblers. Twee oude maten, Tom Paxton en John McCutcheon. Together Again. Late is Old Guitar Down.

beds of greens while the town spins. Chunks of you will sit down to seals, blubber rich in morning. I'll mash you up, yes, I know it's a lot of weight, but it's fair to say.